happy. Look at me, I'm happy. Don't worry. Be happy. 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When you worry, call me and make you happy.

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You wrote a dead job letter and took my Benz and keyed and cut the leather. Bitch, you know better. The M.O.B. Money over bitches, murder I.N.C. 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

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When you haven't any shoes on your feet, your coat's thin as paper and you look 30 pounds underweight. When you go to get a word of advice from the fat little pastor, he will tell you to love evermore. But when hunger comes to rap, rat-a-tat, rat-a-tat, at the window. 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

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Academics was a myth, I can always plead the fifth. I'll give it to you live, Beethoven on the fifth. Your favorite films tank, Titanic sank. Aroma of the dank as I'm breezing through the bank. 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